Tigris land.

0: Good morning. This is the Eternity O'Clock show on BHCR. I'm Alan Cannon, and I have Ken L Records with me. Good morning.
1: Good morning, Alan.
0: And that first track was by Gavin Bryars, Jesus Blood Never Failed Me Yet, with a little bit of accompaniment from Tom Waits, and the courtesy of Stuart McConey, he played it.
1: Okay.
0: He's doing a little sort of series of tracks that you've got to hear once in your lifetime.
1: Okay, yes, I understand that.
0: Thing.
1: Yep.
0: And but I remember it from Robert Elms. I used to, when I was living in London, he used to do a morning show and then a lunchtime show. Featuring sort of like London stuff is always
1: heavily
0: London oriented, and he sort of got he had a thing of playing that quite often.
1: Oh, okay.
0: And I've never heard it elsewhere until the other day when, as I say, Stuart McConey played it. So there we go.
1: Great song.
0: But you know Gavin Price.
1: Yeah, I am familiar with him. I don't have anything by him, but I was just putting that thing together when you said Jesus Blood Never Failed Me Yet. He has got a CD, as far as I know, called that, or he wrote a piece called Jesus Blood Never Failed Me Yet.
0: Okay.
1: But I can't... yes.
0: Well, that's our Sunday morning offering.
1: There we go. Well, here's a very, very interesting thing, Alan, we're going to start with today. This is a band called Screw, and I thank Peter Hope Evans so much for giving me this copy. This was the band that opened for the Rolling Stones at Hyde Park in 1969, and we're going to hear a track. It's called Banks of the River.

0: Whatever happened to real life?
1: Mose Allison, Just Like Living. And now we're going to have some Richard Youngs. It's someone that I know Alan likes a lot too. And this track is called Halifax Amore.

0: Ah, Richard Young's with Halifax and More.
1: With a theremin in the background.
0: Yeah, it certainly sounded like one. I love that guy's stuff. Honestly, I do. Okay, we're going to go over to Chicago right now for Lewis Myers and Top of the Harp.

Oh, Lewis Myers, Top of the Harp. And now we're going to go on to a band who I think are great. They were three guys that formed back in Cleveland in the 60s. They put out two private press albums. They're called Index, and this track is called Turquoise Feline.

0: and you had two albums worth of tracks like Turquoise Feline, which I think is really good.
1: Well, it's a bank holiday tomorrow.
0: Oh, so it is. That's right.
1: Doing anything special?
0: I think I might play some records.
1: There's, for anybody that might be in London or South London, Carl Shorten Park is hosting an environmental fair. And I should think there'll be lots of bands and the like there, and lots of green ecological type stalls and that kind of thing. But just, I don't know what's going on in Brighton, to be honest.
0: No, no.
1: There was bound to be something. You just can't.
0: There will be. There's no question.
1: There always is.
0: Yeah. Okay, well, we're going to go to John Nicholas, who's accompanied by Walter Horton. And it's called The New Canned Heat Blues when we get there.

Oh, we got there. That was John Nicholas and Walter Horton, the new Canned Heat Blues. Now we're going to have some Flaming Groovies, which are regular favourites on our programme. And this track is...

0: Oh yeah, Jerry Garcia, Mel Saunders band from the Keystone in Berkeley, High Heel Sneakers. Now it's time for some Medicine Head.
1: Oh, jolly good. Sorry.
0: Yes, let's do that. And we're going to play a track from the first album, which is Old Bottle's New Medicine. This track is called Be It As We Are.

0: Well, that certainly evokes a specific era.
1: Oh, simply beautiful. Medicine Hat there. And now we're going to play a San Franciscan band. They're called the Green String Quartet. And this is a track called Doing Things.

0: So that's the second string quartet that we've had in 2 weeks.
1: Oh, wow. Yes, it is, Alan. You're quite right. A different one, of course, and that was also produced by Jeff Muldoor. So, but it's a great, great little band. Now we're going to go on to probably the closing track of the show.
0: Yes, it's been the Eternity O'Clock on Brighton Road Community Radio. I've been Alan Cannon, and Kenno Records has been supplying most of the sounds.
1: Thank you, Alan.
0: And the last track is.
1: And the last track is. It's one of my favourites. It's the Willard Grant Conspiracy. And they're going to be playing in Brighton quite soon, so do keep your eyes open. I think it's at the Green Door store. This is called...

0: Wait. What's happening? Oh, shut the doors.
1: Good afternoon once again, and welcome to another Weird Incursion from Brighton & Hove Community Radio. Lots of stuff for you this week, as usual. We're going to start off with something quite gentle, really. This is someone called Bethia Biedman, and she has an album out called Kitten Feel, which sounds rather twee, doesn't it? But it's rather nice. This track's called Woman of the Day.

Nice gentle fade out there. That's Bethia Biedman from the album called Kittenfield. I have another track for her a bit later on in the show, I think. In the meantime, let's move along. Now, Bodega, I've played on here a few times now over the years. This is from the new album coming out next month. It's called All Inside Aquarium. And, yeah, this is the title track from that very album. All Inside Aquarium.

Bodega, All Inside Aquarium from the album of the same name. Yeah, quite nice. So now we come to the Fierce and the Dead. They've been around for a very long time. I've played quite a few of their tracks on here over the years. They have a new album coming out, which is called Regional Theatre. And here's a track from that very album. It's called Somehow.

The Fierce and the Dead, somehow from the album Regional Theatre. That's rather nice, that. Now we come to Chelsea Wolfe. Chelsea Wolfe has featured on here before now as well. Well, this is quite a contemplative album from what I've heard so far. The album's called Welcome to... No, it's not called that at all. The album's called The Dark, and this track is called Cold.

Josie Wolf, Cold, from the album The Dark. Another track from her a bit later on. I mean, the previous album was slathered with lots of electronics, and this one seems to be more melodic in its former. But nonetheless, well worth listening to. Okay, now, when I was on the cruise, the Tradey Meldrews cruise, there was a few people I spoke to, and one of them has been plying me with unusual bands, or bands, unknown bands, should we say, not necessarily unusual. And we come to a band called Massive Wagons. So I've got a couple of tracks from them, one of which is very full on, but this one is from a while ago. This is from an album called Welcome to the World, which came out nearly 10 years ago. Have a listen to this anyway. It's called Ratio.

That was Massive Wagons and a track called Ratio. And it's from an album called Welcome to the World, and there's a video on there as well, on YouTube, if you want to go and look it up. And yeah, it was 10 years ago, as I said. Some of the guitar playing there reminds me of Steve Bensusan's guitar playing from the Wooden Lion band that we had back, well, 10 years ago, more than 10 years ago. But anyway, nonetheless, very nice. I've got another track. They're still going, apparently, and I've got another track from them coming up later in the show. Now we come to a band called Neptune, and this is a track called Place, or the album's called Play Some Music, and a track called The Oarsman.

That puts us nicely back in the realms of the very, very unusual, doesn't it? That's Neptune from the album Place of Music and a track called The Oarsman. Let's move along now to a track from the Bardic Depths. Now, this is Peter Jones, who was also on the boat. Peter all continuously impresses me because he plays with Camel, he plays with Tiger Moth Tales, and he's always coming up with new stuff. And this is apparently the last ever Bardic Depths album, Some Things Are Worth Remembering. I think he's worth remembering. This is called From Empty Trees.

From Empty Trees, from the Bardic Depths, and that's the album called Some Things Are Worth Remembering. Check them out. It's on Bandcamp, that album. And, yeah, it's worth listening to. Now we come to the Barbarians of California, and they have an album called Three Letters. I wonder what they stand for. This is the title track.

You always wonder when something fades out as slowly as that, whether there's going to be some massive reprise somewhere. But no, that was the end of the track. That's the Barbarians of California. And, yeah, three letters. The name of the album, the name of the track. Let's go back to Bethia Biedman. And this is a track called Dragonfly.

That's quite lovely, isn't it, really? That's Bethia Biedman from the album Kitten Feet. Quite an intriguing album, really. I wonder... Yeah. Anyway, according to Chelsea Wolfe, death is not the end. Be prepared.

Death Is Not the End from Josie Wolfe from the album Cold. That's a bit more electronics in there, isn't there? Let's go on to Shake Hands and Exit. This is The Fearsome of the Dead again.

Shake Hands and Exit, Facing the Dead, from the Regional Theatre album. Very good. Okay, we're gonna hear some sounds you cannot hear. And this is from a band called Proto Martyr. An album called Hotel Usona.

The Sounds We Cannot Hear from Protomartyr from the Hotel Usona album. Just one track from them. Let's go back to Neptune. And this is Glass Mask.

his skin tight. Looks like a tight skin. It lets the light in. Sharps in the trash can. Splashing of red light. Lighting his wet hand. Leaks into nighttime. Glistening sharp teeth. Whispering strange speech. Inside a glass mask. Outside of my reach. Whispering creep talk. From on the sidewalk. Now I'm handheld. Held like a mat. Do you dress right or do you dress left? Tonight I'll dress right. Bid you good night then. Rubbing

That was pretty unusual, wasn't it? That was Glass Mask by Neptune. Sorry, I lost myself there. And from the album Play Some Music. Let's go forward to Bodega. This is a bit more gentle.

Pick of the Check, Bodega from All In Aquarium. Yeah, quite a nice track. Now, going back to my friend who, from the boat, who was giving me various tracks and unusual people to listen to, he came up with someone called Luke, I'm going to get this right, Luke Arbogast, a French guy, and he has an album called Via Antica Live, which came out in 2023. And it was all recorded live in various heritage sites all around France. See what you think of this.

Hypnosis by Luke Arbogast from Via Antica Live. Interesting. Now I think it's time for another track from that same person that recommended that. And this is Back to Mastiff Wagons. This is from a live album, Live at the Great Hall, which came out in 2026. And it's called Please Stay Calm. Now,

So I'm going to leave you with the Baltic Depths and a song called Rewind. I've been Roy Weird. This has been the Weird Incursion from Brighton Hope Community Radio. Do join me next week. There will be more.

Yeah, it definitely reminds me of some of the stuff that Steve Bensusan would have played. Much missed guitarist. And he sometimes used to completely blow me away with some of the things he played. There we go. Anyway, that just about brings us towards the end of this week's show. I've got one last track to play.

to a deep and deeper blue. Lamps light with a pale green glow the trees of the avenue. The old piano plays an air, sedate and slow and gay.